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0: dia na achere sa on sabeka Big BB, you are welcome on TikTok. May the glory of the Lord be raising upon your life.
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0: Mamita Lata, you are welcome on board.
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0: What a great glory ministry. We be says a sorry bear. Glory Ministries International. Buakwatano Swamian Kwanta. Question by Pemune, Greater Glory Conference F. Swan Impressa, Impressa Dakro. Who's a Nino IBB Sara Nature said, the woman. 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

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Oh. Now, Joshua in the highest. Unia offenses, I pray and connect Obapa Rita, a free year, childbirth issue to the fire and powerful altar. Him near Ekosu, our Yafunum, but a year like this, a year by this side. The man of Barbary Mantoni Afroso. 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We are says glory be to God, Daddy. 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Big BB says you are doing well. God bless you. Well done. Well done, and your family and your team. 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Dan Rich, Don Irichie, you are come on board. The glory of the Lord be risen upon you this morning. And Thomas, who always.

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Glorify God. Then it is a bear, a bear, a bear, a bear, a bear, a bear, a bear, a bear, a bear, a bear, a bear, a bear, a bear, a bear, a bear, a bear, a bear, a bear, a bear, a bear, a bear, a bear, a bear, a bear, a bear, a bear, a bear, a bear, a bear, a bear, a bear, a bear, a bear, a bear, a bear, a bear, a bear, a bear, a bear, a bear, a bear, a bear, a bear, a bear, a bear, a bear, a bear, a bear, a bear, a bear, a bear, a bear, a bear, a bear, a bear, a bear, a bear, a bear, a bear, a bear, a bear, a bear, a bear, a bear, a bear, a bear, a bear, a bear, a bear, a bear, a bear, a bear, a bear, a 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
2: 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Well, on the light, on the more sunny side of life. And then so yeah, Mr. Francis Kozukumsen, hardworking driver of St. Louis Jubilee School. I would drum. We are driver our whole and then we're 65 years. Now we will be a upper hello FM yipa. It will nyaku ponsu nyabu train shaw yipa. We if we were ready oma, more donor so a war a year a jesso. Na Sister Georgina, our headmistress, St. Louis Jubilee School. And now for Sisters of St. Louis Jubilee School, and the entire staff. 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

0: 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Hey, Ghana, near Manoni, near any hospitality services, dear. 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The Makion restaurant, you come see us near the PIWC. 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ECG officer was you can't see the moon. Ghana, near Manoni, near Yeni emu kapitu yeni yeni yeni yi ntiene fia de sa ponchen kwa anasa akukwa kwa anasa kranten kwa anasa ebunebunu kwa anasa nkaten kwa yen kwa Makion hotel for our conferences anasa wo ye corporate seminar we here modern conference center facilities and so ye modern a bed and breakfast hotel kwa da hwa de chema obi kakra ready bo wa no so. Mr. Standby generator for uninterrupted power supply. 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Ye bo we japa dia who buy. Ewo Makion Hotel. Sales microcredit say anope wudi sika wo landlord too. 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Now in the I hope so die now the ye. And yet every time you die, you day ye. 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We be sure how die. Because you are dying, no genius you. Or die now, bro, for be chasing. I've offered the end there, no crap. My chest now to you about to acquire him. What to acquire him, so you get a certification via. What to acquire him, so you be an infram and on your mochi be near the Abagana. Throw a nail quid ye. See a net in ye.
1: Five
0: of them. We and Yamison no credium once I make catch on. We don't know what the ye perco. 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Also die a pa. And Yaman you know, so we are we. And if from 0322029365. Now also go to be not the ye. 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Letters from your partner for life. 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
2: Yes, I'm to a rap and PS and
4: she said, yeah, to be a idea. It's a she knew shop.
5: Mary Potts, no way.
4: Munya, so many posts, yeah. It's a she knew, but as I'm for business with you, be one. I'm a white, yes. I guess I'm a bacon. The Biani are doing for Frau, and so I'm on two Bianim. Also, be a dean say, and yes, from Jane when you. Hey, you see, Gassam? Bills, what idea? Then you call me to not mind your view. Then what if we emergency loan?

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14: 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Wama bini yipa. 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If you say ene action. Matrena Shema Menei, West Africa Hadie, Oye Numuru Uno, the Action, Secondary and Technical School Semen Kantra will say, Enei, Oye part of the Free Senior High School Program, Enti Ebiya now your wofo Unim, Enei Action, Odo Banuko School Owa, or a part of the Free Senior High School program. 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ATABiana Obani Kode. 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Free Senior High School program, no? 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Even electrical engineering, automobile engineering, building construction, food and catering, fashion, general science, business, agriculture, and visual arts. Lost me in country, I would say, programs in are available practical training. In Tiahonia, dear, yeah, church or idea or blackboard, so far, yeah, church, the practicality of your course. And it is senior high school 1 to 3. Or more, yes, senior high school vacation classes. Or more, yes, senior high school remedials. Or nursery, kindergarten. Or primary and or junior high school. Action. Or say rush and register now. Or boarding facilities available at all levels. And to make me have for Action. 0544-09-9958. 0544-09-9958. And that's 0200-89-85-488. Or say Action tops all. Frax Action for your academic sources. Action so so there. Wa wani tia. Oji di nyene. Anything the name Cameroon, Equatorial Guinea, Liberia, Guinea. 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Kuma uman Premier Kumauman Community Bank PLC. Yes, since 1982. Omukwa de na komne maye. And a bank here jina gana fuwa jina echi. And we jina echi yipa in terms of banking. No see any we be na pro de ama individuals businesses. Private schools need traders. They be an opay upe business loan. An opay upe susu loan. An opay upe salary loan. Upe private school loan. That just say, ma private schools no. Yema mubosia mamu de kotre mashim. Upe SME loan. Now they akwe buja buja. They hear answer be ko kuma uman community bank PLC. Now no makwa kwa chuchen komo. Na bibi ansu sweat me akoso de ama ujuju. Banki wo eye branches wa mokoma laba akeje ti atafuwa hinsan asafo bom so adako ja ache fidra se kumewu banko bodoma se dombron so soko bain na osain wo banking agents ha wo mudi ya utu ufi wa mbeba utu office wa mbeba osain wo digital channels and customers in between wama transactive businesses enti webi ya utu ufi wa mudi digital channels hii eti mawunya u statement. It means I will call account to Mukoyisika. Or say distance is never a barrier. Visit any of our branches to open an account. Now if you am wow. Now would you make a wood, you know, business name grow. Kuma Woman Community Bank PLC. The less name bank. Ain't it from 0501-340083. 0501-340083. And that's a 0202028337. Now we want to change come on. Last but not the least, yes, Solac Biochemist Limited. Solac Herbal Mixture. As we try. And also our core no akunya and pemu yare sexually transmitted infections. And many memen yina. Mr. Awudiani Solac Herbal Mixture. As we try. Say Adiani say yellow. Say ya white we show. And a free Uberman Muba. And a free Uberman Muba. Hadjune. Mr. Awada. Bomadiya. Say Ubenya eye as we try be. Solac Herbal Mixture. Na gonorrhea ni be free so. Eye syphilis be free so. Say insansa ne guwadi yina beko. Say ya na hono epi. Pija kwa nini nansusu no ebe fi uso. Osan was Zipman Herbal Capsules. Zipman Herbal Capsules. 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Oye bema, umema semna bafom. Ose sexual weakness in meni hagene, enti me busu yebi kura say, enti misre wada, say ye sexual weakness ha, ube hiya Zipman Herbal Capsules. Sansusu na usisi ya weya, ube hiya Zipman Herbal Capsules. Prostafit Herbal Capsules. And no effort for prostate enlargement and prostate infections. Enti anopay, oye bema, wo jonswa wo bre, oye bema,
15: Yes, when a urinary tract infection, UTI, Mr. Wonsuso DNA, Prostaphate Herbal Capsules. Baby, I don't know what gonna be, Na, say, who you be, Prostaphate Herbal Capsules. Yeah, ton of shops, any herbal, that's pharmaceutical shops, any herbal shops across Ghana. Demo Pedro Tua, Furniture, Solak Herbal. And I say, Solak Biochemist Limited. And I said, Dr. Solomon Apia, Kubi, 0245-616-028. Now, on the name to change, come on. Now, BBR, so, Sabe, Kupoku Junior, and Chebiano, Yabehe, Nayadi, Agupramaso, and Komo. And now the Black Stars of Ghana, Kopiamo, La Cote d'Ivoire, na Enyama, and Koyukra. And now, Metna can run, Panace, Cote d'Ivoire, for Besha, Ghana. By 2-0. And tell me two more call aqua trabet no. Let me two for some call over 1.5. And run also sounds bemu. Call the wa bombardin share Ghana. A canon mienu ayant me answer at a braca. Na ye we are can see no, ye were Carlos Correz, our rear blasters and coach no. One of the ensembi editudra our patches was a Ghana. Yet me bombardin near recover, near focus on our next game, near my results way. Kelly Amora, near my resource, red dampy Amora, dear, near de Eddie Amayan. Mumayan court, the entire coach of the Black Stars of Ghana, Yera, a Carlos Correz, Emra, March in the corner, we na Ghana Dean to a Camionua, Yentimian Sinwada Braca.
16: In front of the all the press from AgriCoff, my comment about the

0: or price.
1: Right.
0: Obi to say Joe Wise. So Asha, how many times you have to about Ben say Obi say Joe Wise? A basic form such in China.
1: Or seen the conviction is without a stronger party. Doctor Baumi and Yaka be on Tim Fanon Kwabaim.
0: And then I make her say, Omo ma woman in Yana. Obi and yes, Obi and Sam Fanon.
1: Obi are qualified.
0: Obi are ye be. And woman in Abama Bayada. Which sad a strong some person will be the strong party
1: structure.
0: Ah, ombeti miama constituency biya ye jume ye. Ama region biya ye jume ye. Ama national officers aye jume ye. Ama obi oko party officer obeti matrase. Atrase. 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
1: hello my friend now
0: ekopim 2028 no e basa party no eni monyam betima saba na afi e pepe ye oh yem kase I had ye chinchimo nsa when I say na sa meko independent me ye say ya
1: they should playing field
0: choose one person
1: Bwachie Jakun
0: maybe
1: some right chef mede ase na de waken based on your experience as a broadcast journalist and a political watcher, ena ye rabwachie jakun ono sunu su ene ne bain na brabo wabe bo ewo Ghana manyosimu and ye die ye gatekeepers ye media ye nye politics but sometimes we help in building parties and the nation. Inti eno ano no mesu support to the wakano.
0: Oh,
1: ye yes, me support to the wakano because niema miyunupena. The ingredients, the key ingredients. What's the fairness?
0: Yes.
1: Any firmness?
0: Yes.
1: Any time ni be a MPP ni jinano?
0: Yeah.
1: They are in opposition.
0: Yes.
1: 80 plus seats.
0: Yeah.
1: And any time for...
0: And yes, you go fancy. Some men repeat me, Macari, the other Macari.
1: Medase. Ain't he Samson Kwame Nyameche? And there was sorrent him. Now your America crab was sorrent him. Ain't he be a Yebeko? Now you trust who peace.

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And my manager was swearing to him. 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I send my manager, I can. So my manager support to watch here, Jacob Dia. 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We have 8 more days to go. Vote for Buwachie Jako as chairman of the MPP. National chairman. Torino. Anope mamenchana na Ken. Secretary or media secretary to the Buwachie Jako campaign in the Asante region. Na anope mamenko eye goso. 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Na me chia papa bia. Any ji Hello FM ho pa. Any time bia the feed need a Hello FM. En chia no permit so me jibre. Mr. Poku. When you apprentice amowo. Kenya say na mo o matter is sorry dan anim pe abrosan say na yesi tem bia wo dey afide na to Hello FM en tia do pe Mr. Poku ni nkwala ni nyina me chia mo o nya me nka mo ho DJ Mac June on ze me ken Kenya say abrantie on esu sha no po chia mo na wo twi yadi ko bo bebre en ti kwa me nyere ready be a kwame bear ready. 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
1: but there is a Ghana your national team nye na wo yen simto ni na wo dey ozi yeye I don't even just here
0: enti I feel say I was secret ye board na ye start some project national team should be a project oh but ye say ye ntutu mfanhyem ye wini ba ko bi oh ebe ye ye ntutu mfanhyem say about the same old story. Ghana, when was the last time I senior? Yet in a senior, but yet the year born, no. Ghana crap players are, Omu A players are, I mean, very skillful players. Kudus Mohamed, Christopher Bonsuba, Nuama, Fatou Shaku. You can mention Antoine Sema Nyomo, any idea. And to make good use of these players. And be a young coach that you're near Mobim Sana, Manfo, Omushia, we are feeling near prayer. And we are coaching. Ni bufu afuse ajete ampa yebe pon referee nebe pon yenya bobi also botu ntem o delay o ntini bufu butu boto ze coach nyano na mukaso omko ye omko sase no mentality na dey show om team so omko defend ntino wo manya tu no krom free say yesa yase tu ati omo anko ye tre nji wo delay oh nti I feel say coach is say ya na obekodi akokwa yi there be emwa yenye project yen build upon project bi. And this is
1: your course, 2 years.
0: And Adebakwa make a chair.
1: Dear Pamono saw a bit
0: twist. Adebakwa make a chair. Am I in pain for? And in pain for Muhodi affairs, Omukabi woman, he said. Yeah, we'll send you on my, and this woman pro Moki can be brie. You are? And oh, Twado. Eddie, you qualify for walk up. Your Bayana, His Excellency, the former president. His Excellency, the Nadan Kogufa, the Kase. Which way do you see your campuno, your kidnapuno? You didn't ship baby, you said,
1: oh, you kidnapped.
0: You kidnapuno, which way do you? You coach, you said, you ain't a man and co. To I don't know, and you had it. Yohani, a co, a buyer, walk up buyer. Hwana, Mampeni, His Excellency, John Draman, Mama said, coach, you a performance, who's the audience, as I have a bar, and to coach you, to ask for a babu. Not supposed to be Mr.
1: Grand Chassis.
0: Inti, minim.
1: So almost so no omo kan yesa na timi nyane
0: hwe. Ni mbi wo ye nya ma the technical people. You understand? E bi anan sacrebet mi aba, but baby ya wugina no, any the weight e wo kasa ho kan yim no, obi ntimi ntwe wa no wo fom. Na inti now we expect say o man peni say coach ni bebo also timi to asuna sports minister as wa kasa da bi enye. Ni mbi wo wa say we ni ye. Ye nya ma the technical people no.
1: Da na be for receipt case of office.
0: Ye project ni nya de ye. Yes sir, friend, yen ko de bi hasa.
1: E tire be do hwi bi de che be to aso. Eh che ni mi jiri ese nkomo no be bebre coach mboma be ba ma ye di nkomo bebre afa. Your first game against Cote d'Ivoire. Your exchanges, your players no more the players ni different mu de. But they say no currently dey one no.
2: Bo no dia wu
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1: 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We say a patron, so no. I also said there be a buying a good books. You know, me organizer. From Mrs. Sia, I want you, Omuti.
0: Omuti.
1: And sure. Mr. Zak of Kofi Adumotus. 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
0: Hey,
1: and that's someone. 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Me church I'm paying for. Honorable Samuel Simon Samuel. Me church I'm paying for. And see, brother man, doctor. As Chief Superintendent Abed Pinto, ne Doctor Dua Santimu ina yencho mu Abed ko asaribedi akunkwami anomo omu ina yencho mu quintessential mu watching nka. 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
2: I Yanchia omni yanchia ohineba yeboa muru market na misti joken ene oso fukestie ene kwa mi body so
0: ya does
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3: 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And it's a class bia. 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A chacha for some of frano so where the school y demufua.
4: Mame andya enyan Montessori school.
5: Yeah, wa francho.
4: Church of Pentecost and Chenhono.
5: And now can was me.
4: Aho.
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4: any grade one,
5: if you see a loom
4: echo in Sia,
3: any and I may come for woman about saying in say, said your bayer about two and woman's young muffin, papa diama and mofrano, yang in I am fear man who call a young Montessori educational complex, na omuguso a year admission, and mofrane bambunti CCTV cameras, ebu bobe bia with school muha, numbers no a year 0555 029 185 and a 0557 187 273 Enyan Montessori Educational Complex.
4: The brilliant family.
6: Dofu a minu mwa gro. 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
7: Ohiri steel seasoning nube manajeta.
6: Jolof no.
7: Ohiri jolof seasoning ma musham ni odew mu odew.
6: Fried rice nukra die.
7: Ohiri fried rice seasoning and my new fried gas ready upon chinkakram but do I need good seasoning there yeah as some in a semira or here your seasoning powder there want to beef shrimp noodles any dear cake and lose your day a dian in a sham and a den ube dear debut ain't he obapa or here your spices are bama yin a dian and why you dead if you say need dian and so are you dead
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7: and we'll draw a drum at a 0720-780-5398 and 0244-525908 FDA AG Edgedian Kratui Atum.
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17: yes and to our rabbit PLC
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23 minutes after 4. 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Baby, I will be having him, so I joined the live, you know, cause then, a fiala. And I was in my boy. Finish up ready, quite there, when you cheer, what you mean, kind, and as a temoa, cause he said, no, see, and the boama, yeah, dear, near three piece, I quack of a cassia, bonaban, but wait here. 2 hours, yeah, Kayan sana. 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And yeah, Mr. Offo Pharisee for Kanami and Kofi Asum Jim, what you say now? 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
1: And I just take the
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1: No no no.
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0: And I mean, he's having your birthday boy now, because I will have a Nibanoa. 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
1: Strictly by invitation. Patriot Ghanaian. Watch us here.
0: Patriot is the
1: way. But we are the name of Janidia. I don't know the other day.
0: Patriot is the way they are not, you know.
1: Where the day?
0: Young court.
1: Whoa, Yeri runners pause at a brow. I wear cross of Brabados with chief driver. You are the Jake Bone Shaker. What also at the Gram near Bacaman and a quick one. If you are near Baby Ophie. Nadia Chenye. Urom wa the Africa Cup of Nations qualification for 2027 Pamo Jana Air Basuna, Mozambique, and Senegal, Thranka Lions, and then Wom the Chiams no be at the ball Bako Bako and a Tony Young Quatremo, Nicholas Jackson Ese, Adama Senegal, and a Jini Katamu, what is a kind of a sport in Lisbon? What is a take Adama Mozambique? Mayele Kwasia Pia Team Sudan, H Ethiopia, Seneca Bakua, one team team. 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
1: 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Environment here very serene. Ye wo CCTV cameras, oh, baby. What the facilities to a ho, Obana Beda School Hua, it will be a ho. There were school buses, Fam Karano, and a Pebia, Tando Mokufi, and you qualified teachers are Omotrem Karano, na Ebua, and Momadisian so conkind. Anything, our 4M Fire Ma Emra, so for sale only Dinkomo, a first school in Hua, which we are contacting 0553-182-201. Number name you 0553-182-201. The Joint International School,
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hallelujah. Glory to God in the highest. Great Glory Ministry International, Glory Sanctuary, invites all to this year's Greater Glory Conference 2026. And it says, Afibia Yenim said, Great Glory Ministry International, Glory Sanctuary, Abuakatano so Eba Ye, Afiso so Greater Glory Conference 2026, Eba so 20th, Ekoka 27th September, Ewa Asori Fie, Glory Sanctuary, Ewa Abuakatano so Anyankwanta. 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Channel so say, this year's Glory Conference, Ebasu Kwesiada 20th September, Niyewye Kwesiada 27th September, Ewo Great Glory Ministry International, Glory Sanctuary, Beshia Odifuwa Collins, Kwame Kesi, Ene Napanfo, Enyamena Wonsasu, Ebeye Ugu. 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

0: 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Yes, Antora Bank PSC, yab your future vision. 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Ka hu accessories any de idea decoration. Upe seat covers ana. 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E mane bambo seka anokopema ensei. Afe inso. Ye woka tebu ye ka multimedia system Android. 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E mu den wahu. 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Land Cruiser. 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Shushwa Big Georgie Do Ventures. Eye kumasi heye. So ame run about wo. 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Udu wa right inside. 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Friend unibisem 0244-652230. 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Se ye school. Se ya sorry. Ankron kre nyuma. Che se omu be buwaw. Amu wenye sika. Botene pa anu wejuma udi ya kushim. E inti omu di development loan na baye freni DL. Weye bosinyam. Se ba church building. Classroom and administration blocks are yesi. Mission houses, church halls, any auditorium, hospital equipment are yeto, musical instruments, no, emu vehicles, buses are hodo mbebua, and perform this sikawe momono, eye churches, private schools, health facilities, organized groups, ne associations, registered companies, and I just say any mudaho, omuti mamba esa bosume miensa na madi akwa humi na echire mutu ya na chese bibie kwe ye omde fast 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